0: loves me.
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0: 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What an absolute treat. I know you want me playing on Q Radio. It's Jordan looking after you this morning. And right now we're going to do some George Ezra. This is Paradise.
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from Ella Langley. And correct me if I'm wrong, but has it become one of the longest number ones in the Billboard USA mainstream charts? I could be wrong. Open to correction always. Playing your hits, your throwbacks. 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